Careful with those high notes. There's Sad Eyes, Robert John from New York, New York. I love his version of Hey There, Lonely Girl, the Eddie Holman classic as well. He also did a nice version of Sherry, the Four Seasons song on his Back on the Street album back in 1980. All American artists, we're featuring him here on Greatest Hits 98.1. Festival Foods Fireworks going on tonight, 10:05. We'll have the soundtrack that dovetails right in with that very nicely. It's great to listen to that, turn that up a little bit. And we'll be down there with the Rock and Roll To Go Boombox. Cannery Park is hopping. They got the food trucks there, and they got a family fun zone. The Chippewa Valley Trolley's making a run or two tonight. Phoenix Park will be busy. Oxford Avenue. Other parts of the city as well. Great vantage point to see the fireworks from Ace Pyro from the High Bridge tonight. Scheduled for 10:05. Yes, we always keep an eye on the weather. We're keeping an eye on that, just in case. We'll have video coverage, by the way, from WEAU 13 tonight as well. All American artists.

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A big thanks goes out to the City of Eau Claire, Festival Foods, Markin & Johnson, Ace Pyro, and Rock and Roll to Go Plus. It's a patriotic part of the best summer ever here on Greatest Hits 98.1. I was

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4: I'm meteorologist Mandy Faluber with your updated forecast. Chance for storms tonight. Otherwise, mainly cloudy skies expected. Lows around 64. Winds out of the east around 5 miles per hour. Slight chance of thunderstorms tomorrow. Highs level off around 85. Sunshine mixed with clouds at times. Tomorrow night, lows dip down to about 63. That's the latest forecast on Greatest Hits 98.1. Currently 83.
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Cat. Brian Setzer and the Stray Cats, originally from Massapequa, New York. Although Brian Setzer these days spending quite a bit of time in the Minneapolis area. All American artists, it's what we're doing all weekend long here on Greatest Hits 98.1 on this 4th of July. We got the fireworks coming up tonight. Festival Foods fireworks. We will do that at 10:05, and we got the music to go along with it. Actually, we won't do the fireworks. We'll let Ace Pyro do those. Ken and his great team from Ace Pyro from the High Bridge in downtown Eau Claire. There's fun going on right now.

Chippewa Valley Trolley Company. They're running some shuttles tonight. Volume 1, we want to thank them. Thanks to WEAU 13. Thanks to our sister stations, Wax 104.5 and I-94. They'll have the music as well. That soundtrack put together by Luke Anthony coming up tonight at 10:05 to go along with the fireworks on America's 250th birthday. All-American artist from Houston, Tennessee, Johnny Nash, and I Can See Clearly Now with Murphy.

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Pasadena's Van Halen, Panama, on Greatest Hits 98.1 All-American Weekend. America's 250th birthday, the 4th of July here. And one of the Righteous Non-Brothers brothers is from Santa Ana, California, Bill Medley. But the other, Bobby Hatfield, was born not that far away from us, Beaver Dam, Wisconsin. The Righteous Brothers, an Unchained Melody on Greatest Hits 98.1. Whoa.

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From Norwalk, California, with Murph here at Greatest Hits 98.1. Tiffany there, Tiffany Renee Darvish. Of course, she's known just as Tiffany. And she's got that great cover song of the Tommy James and the Shondells classic, I Think We're Alone Now. All American artists, here's what we're featuring all weekend long on Greatest Hits 98.1, brought to you by Wisconsin Credit Union. Next week, we'll come back with 10 great songs from a great year, 19-whatever. We always feature a 10 great songs from a great year. We will do that next week here on Greatest Hits 98.1 at 7 o'clock. We're going to continue on with our All-American artists. Now, we will have, coming up tonight at 10 o'clock, 10:05, but you can tune in at 10 for sure. We'll just leave it right here. That makes it so much easier. So you can check out the soundtrack to go along with the Festival Foods fireworks coming up tonight in downtown Eau Claire. Fun's happening right now in Cannery Park. You can stop down to the Family Fun Zone. They got about, 9 or 10 food trucks rocking down there. There's going to be busy along Oxford Avenue and the Madison Street Bridge and Phoenix Park and so much more. We're celebrating America's 250th with the Festival Foods fireworks in the city of Eau Claire coming up a little later on tonight. All-American artists here, including this one we just saw at Summer Jam at the Eau Claire Event District a couple weeks back. Styx from Chicago. Oh.

0: 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That's Rockin' on the River, Wednesday evenings at Berber Prairie Park in Altoona. 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
6: 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Van Halen was dancing in the street. The Rolling Stones were going to a go-go. And the Human League asked, "Don't You Want Me?" 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

Sexual Healing, Marvin Gaye on Greatest Hits 98.1. His birthplace? He's an all-American artist, Washington, D.C. From the Bronx, in greater New York City metro area, Melissa Manchester. You should hear how she talks about you. Happy 250, America.

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A big Rolling Music magazine says it's one of the best songs of all time. 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
4: I'm meteorologist Mandy Faluber with your updated forecast. Mainly cloudy skies expected tonight with a chance of thunderstorms. Lows dip down to about 64. Easterly winds around 5 miles per hour. Partly cloudy skies tomorrow. Slight chance for storms. Daytime highs approaching 85. 63 tomorrow night. Clear skies. That's the latest forecast on Greatest Hits 98.1. Currently, it's 81 degrees.
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6: 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Your top 25 is comprised from national airplay, satellite airplay, historic charts, statistical charts, and a KK confabulation gnome. Here's a song written in about 10 minutes as a long-distance apology to a wife after a work trip in Memphis ran longer than expected. It spent 2 weeks at the top of the Hot Country chart and 5 weeks on the Hot 100 chart. Hot hit 22 this week. Willie Nelson, Always On My Mind.

Sanctuary, Hot Hit 21 this week, The Cult. Hey you, my name's Kid Kelly, a top 25 hot hits for the weekend in July 4th. Happy Hotty Days weekend, like Fuse, Step Away. Now here's an 80s backtrack from this band's 16th studio album. It's the group's most successful, achieving double platinum status in the U.S. and famously spawning lots of hits. Here's one of them. From Kool and the Gang, Hot Hit

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2: 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And we have Side One of Highway 61 Revisited by Bob Dylan, featuring Like a Rolling Stone. 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
3: 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Top 25 hot hits for the week ending July 4th. Happy 250 USA. You are getting the artist who famously says he wrote this track in about 10 minutes as a challenge to himself to prove he could write a simple formulaic pop song that was actually good. It peaked at number 36 on the Hot 100, earning this artist his very first U.S. pop hit. Hot hit 19 this week, Elvis Costello. Every day

K-I-D. I'm Kid Kelly with a gospel-inspired backtrack that was a major international hit, reaching top 10 on the UK singles charts, number 14 on the Hot 100. There it is, Sweet Freedom. 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
6: 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Heath here. Happy July 4th weekend. 250 years of freedom. VUSA way. Top 25 hot hits on now for the week ending July 4th. My name is Kid Kelly. We're up to this artist's signature power pop anthem. It was inspired famously by a greeting card spotted at a Brooklyn gas station. It also earned this artist a Grammy nomination. Hot hit number 16 this week, Belinda Carlisle. Heaven is a Place on Earth.

0: That's it.
1: Ooh, hot hit 15 this week. Morris Day, The Time, Jungle Love. This is Kid Kelly with your top 25 hot hits. This song was written by band members John Spinks and Tony Lewis in about 30 minutes, inspired by Sting from The Police. Hot hit number 14 this week, The Outfield, Your Love.
2: Joe!

0: Jack Wagner, Hot Hit 14. You're All I Need. Kid Kelly doing your top 25 hot hits for the week ending July 4th. Happy holidays. 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

Right back to 80s Hot Hits right here for you. Happy July 4th weekend. Hot hit number 12 this week is a song that defined a pop phenomenon. It spent 10 weeks at number 1 on the Hot 100. And to counter the song's overtly, overly suggestive lyrics, the music video for it was designed as an aerobics workout, an aerobics anthem. Hot hit 12 this week, Olivia Newton-John.

rock out with your ears out. 80s hot hits here on the weekend. Def Leppard, hot hit 11 this week. Foolin'. Top 25 for the week ending July 4th. Now, the duo that recorded this say this song sounds like it's about a demanding lover. It's actually a cry of defiance against the music industry. Here's this duo's fourth number one on the Hot 100. Daryl Hall, John Oates. I can't go for that. No can do.

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4: I'm meteorologist Mandy Faluber with your updated forecast. Mainly cloudy skies expected tonight with a chance of thunderstorms. Lows dip down to about 64. Easterly winds around 5 miles per hour. Partly cloudy skies tomorrow, slight chance for storms, daytime highs approaching 85. 63 tomorrow night, clear skies. That's the latest forecast on Greatest Hits 98.1. Right now, 75.
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My name's Kid Kelly. 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The song actually originated from this artist's original demo tapes that every record company in the industry rejected. It peaked at hot hit number 2 on the Hot 100. Here's Richard Marx. Hot hit 7 this week, Endless Summer Nights. Summer.

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2: 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Van Halen was dancing in the street. The Rolling Stones were going to a go-go. And the Human League asked, "Don't You Want Me?" 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
4: 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My name is Kid Kelly. Your top 25 hot hits for the week ending July 4th on right now. We're getting close to number one as we crack the top five with a defining rap rock anthem.
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4: Written as a fun joke about frat brother culture, it surprisingly became the band's biggest hit. Ironically, the very audience it was mocking adopted the song as a party anthem. And who rocks the heavy metal blazing guitar solo? Slayer's Kerry King, that's who. Produced by Rick Rubin, here's hot hit number six this week, Beastie Boys, Fight for Your Right.

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Happy July 4th. Cracking Hot Hit 5, it's Michael Jackson, The Way You Make Me Feels. This is Kid Kelly. Happy 250, USA. Happy freedom, the American way. Now, here's this guy's first song after leaving the legendary band Fleetwood Mac. It peaked at number 10 on the Hot 100 and topped the charts in Australia. This week, it's Hot Hit number 4, Lindsey Buckingham, Trouble.

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8: You got the spot that's hot 80s hits here on the weekend with me, your KID Kid Kelly. At this time, appreciate your ears with us. These are the top 25 hot hits for the week ending July 4th. We're up to number 3 with a song ranked as one of the greatest metal songs of all time. The video features actor Mark Medcalf, best known perhaps as the sadistic ROTC character Niedermeyer in National Lampoon's Animal House. Written by lead singer Dee Snider and released by Twisted Sister, here's hot hit number 3 this week.
10: I wanna

am. Yes, you are, Ms. Jackson. She's hot hit number two this week. And me, I'm KID Kid Kelly, 80s DJ. That's right, I am. Your top 25 comprised from national airplay, historic charts, statistical charts, satellite airplay, and our exclusive K-Kelly confabulation known as your Gnome. Now, number one. This song is this band's 11th single and the third from their Seven and the Ragged Tiger album. It became a global smash as well as the band's number one on the Hot 100. Originally, the album version was considered a bit too long and sluggish for radio, so the band hired Nile Rodgers of Chic fame, and he chopped a track up, sped it up, and introduced early sampling techniques, most notably the now iconic stammering flex. Here's Hot Hit number one this week, Duran Duran.

0: hit number one for the week ending July 4th, Duran Duran, The Reflex. My name's Kid Kelly. Next week, we're back with more 80s backtracks. Till then, appreciate you listening. Thanks for being true. Thanks for being you.
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0: We're delighted to present the soundtrack to the fireworks on the stations of Midwest Family Eau Claire. Thanks to WEAU 13 News for television coverage of tonight's show. And thanks to Ken and his team at Ace Pyro.
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6: I'm meteorologist Mandy Faluber with your updated forecast. Chance of thunderstorms tonight. Otherwise, cloudy skies expected. Lows dip down to about 64. Easterly winds around 5 miles per hour. Sunshine mixed with clouds at times. Tomorrow, slight chance of thunderstorms. Daytime highs approaching 85. 63 tomorrow night. That's the latest forecast on Greatest Hits 98.1. Currently, it's 71 degrees.
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5: I'm meteorologist Mandy Faluber with your updated forecast. Mainly cloudy skies expected overnight with a chance of thunderstorms. Lows level off around 64. East winds around 5 miles per hour. A blend of clouds and sun. Sunday, slight chance of thunderstorms. Daytime highs approaching 85. Sunday night, lows dip down to about 63. That's the latest forecast on Greatest Hits 98.1. Currently, it's 69 degrees.
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0: is Tent's 98.1 at Carson Park for Midwest Family Eau Claire and Mycon Cinemas Night with the Eau Claire Cavaliers. It's Wednesday, July 8th, starting at 7 p.m. Luke Anthony will sing the national anthem, and Murph will have prizes from Mycon Cinemas and more throughout the game. 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
8: 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And we have Side One of Highway 61 Revisited by Bob Dylan, featuring Like a Rolling Stone. 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
1: I'm meteorologist Mandy Faluber with your updated forecast. Mainly cloudy skies expected overnight with a chance of thunderstorms. Lows level off around 64. East winds around 5 miles per hour. A blend of clouds and sun. Sunday, slight chance of thunderstorms. Daytime highs approaching 85. Sunday night, lows dip down to about 63. That's the latest forecast on Greatest Hits 98.1. Right now, 68.
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Here comes the sun, and he says it's all right. 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
1: Casey Kasem has unlocked the American Top 40 vaults and is replaying original shows from the 80s. This week, Casey takes you back to July 3rd, 1982. That's when Asia was caught up in the heat of the moment. Van Halen was dancing in the street. The Rolling Stones were going to a go-go. And the Human League asked, "Don't You Want Me?" You'll hear those songs, all the top 40 hits, and the long-distance dedications from July 3rd, 1982, right here on American Top 40, The 80s.
0: You gotta catch Casey Kasem's American Top 40, The 80s. Sunday mornings from 6 to 10, here on Greatest Hits, 98.1. These are the greatest hits from the USA. 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
2: I'm meteorologist Mandy Faluber with your updated forecast. Slight chance of rain showers overnight. Otherwise, mainly cloudy skies expected. Lows dip down to about 64. Winds out of the northeast, around 5 miles per hour. Slight chance of thunderstorms. Sunday, high temperatures reach up to 85. Sunshine mixed with clouds at times. That's the latest forecast on Greatest Hits 98.1. Currently 66.
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1: 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And we have Side One of Highway 61 Revisited by Bob Dylan, featuring Like a Rolling Stone. 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
1: I'm meteorologist Mandy Faluber with your updated forecast. Slight chance for storms overnight. Otherwise, mainly cloudy skies expected. Lows dip down to about 64. Winds out of the east, around 5 miles per hour. Slight chance of thunderstorms. Sunday, highs level off around 85. Sunshine mixed with clouds at times. Lows around 63. Sunday night. That's the latest forecast on Greatest Hits 98.1. Currently, it's 67 degrees.
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1: Casey Kasem has unlocked the American Top 40 vaults and is replaying original shows from the 80s. This week, Casey takes you back to July 3rd, 1982. That's when Asia was caught up in the heat of the moment. Van Halen was dancing in the street. The Rolling Stones were going to a go-go. And the Human League asked, "Don't You Want Me?" 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
1: I'm meteorologist Mandy Faluber with your updated forecast. Lows around 64 overnight under mainly cloudy skies. Northeasterly winds around 5 miles per hour. Partly cloudy skies with fog at times early. Sunday, slight chance for storms. Highs around 86. Mainly clear skies. Sunday night, lows dip down to about 63. That's the latest forecast on Greatest Hits 98.1. Currently 68.
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1: 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And we have Side One of Highway 61 Revisited by Bob Dylan, featuring Like a Rolling Stone. 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
1: I'm meteorologist Mandy Faluber with your updated forecast. Sunshine mixed with clouds, with fog at times early. Today, with a slight chance of thunderstorms, high temperatures reach up to 86. Winds out of the east, around 5 miles per hour. Lows level off around 63. Tonight, mainly clear skies. Daytime highs approaching 88. Tomorrow, bright sunshine expected. That's the latest forecast on Greatest Hits 98.1. Right now, 67.
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1: Casey Kasem has unlocked the American Top 40 vaults and is replaying original shows from the 80s. This week, Casey takes you back to July 3rd, 1982. That's when Asia was caught up in the heat of the moment. Van Halen was dancing in the street. The Rolling Stones were going to a go-go. And the Human League asked, "Don't You Want Me?" You'll hear those songs, all the top 40 hits, and the long-distance dedications from July 3rd, 1982, right here on American Top 40, The 80s.
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0: 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And now, Newsmakers, our weekly conversation with the Chippewa Valley person in the news.
1: 715's Newsmakers on the stations of Midwest Family Eau Claire. I'm John Murphy, and we are joined today by the executive director of Big Brothers Big Sisters. Travis Hostad is with us. And Tracy Smisky, the CEO of Northwestern Bank, has joined us too. We'll tell you how they come together to help with a special project and how you can get involved to help fund the great programs that Big Brothers Big Sisters does. And I'm going to start with you, Travis, because maybe you can give us just a thumbnail sketch of what the program is all about, which, by the way, is a fantastic program, partnering adults with kids.
2: Yeah, we are a program that serves our communities in two ways. Site-based mentoring, which is exactly what you would think of, partnering a mentor with a child in such as a school or Boys and Girls Club, YMCA, or a location that is a site. 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Parks, movies, ice cream is very popular. We try to provide those experiences free of charge, so we do have a laundry list of activities that our mentors and mentees can take advantage of in the community, which is free of charge, which is great. So we try to keep it low cost for everyone to be able to provide that experience within the community. So we are also, just recently, we are expanding our services to provide small group mentoring and the opportunity for a volunteer to have more than one child. So traditionally, we have been always one-to-one mentoring, but we are now expanding into small group mentoring.
1: Travis, some great news he just shared with us is you're also and winning awards for it, and you should, for the growth that you're seeing out of that. That also means the other side of that is that means the need is growing.
2: Correct.
1: And the need is greater, and that means funding is very much necessary.
2: Yes, we are unveiling a annual giving campaign starting in this summer called the Summer of Potential. Northwestern Bank is graciously providing a $5,000 match for our program to incorporate into our campaign. Our need is greater now that we are growing. Proud to report that we are a growth recipient through the Big Brothers Big Sisters of America. We just received that last week in Atlanta. So this is our second award in 3 years. So the growth is definitely there. And we will continue to grow with the addition of our small group mentoring opportunities and our opportunities for a volunteer to have more than one child.
1: Office Cora, who works with us here, she was a big for a little while and really enjoyed it, really, and it, because it's growth from both the adults and the kids as well, and all the different things that you can do and you can learn about, and to see them grow, and then the lifelong relationships that get built. I think people sometimes forget about that, that, you know, this project this ahead 20, 30 years, and you're going to their weddings, you're going to their graduations, you're, you know, they're attending your events. They're, you, maybe you've got a, you know, a 50th wedding anniversary and they're coming to see you, you know, that kind of thing.
2: You know, our longest match that we've had is still going. We no longer are part of that, but those relationships do typically go longer than that year that we ask of all of our volunteers. So the longest match that we've had is 47 years. We celebrated that a couple years ago at one of our galas.
1: Wow.
2: And we hear that all the time. Like the relationships that we have and we have with our one-on-one mentoring relationships is something that we get to celebrate, those long-term relationships. And that's really what our program is focused on. So we ask 1 hour a week for a full year, but many of our matches go well beyond that.
1: Oh, yes. Sometimes 1 hour, seriously, is a good start.
2: Right.
1: You know,
2: right.
1: You want more. You want to be able to invest, I did that from time to time when I was doing some tutoring with a student with literacy, Chippewa Valley. And yeah, we were scheduled to meet for 1 hour.
2: Right.
1: And my wife would often say, you know, it's been 2.5 hours. Were you with him? We just got reading and enjoying and we're talking and we're learning. And yeah, I love the experience. And I think I'm sure he did, too. And that's so important. You talk about relationships, Travis. And that's I want to bring Tracy in here because I've known Tracy for a long time. I've known Northwestern Bank for a long time. That's why, by the way, this whole match thing did not shock me whatsoever when I heard about it. I'm like, well, yeah, duh. Northwestern Bank is so community engaged, so community involved in so many different things. And by creating this match, this helps further the future of this community. Because it's funny how things all go. I'm guessing there might be one or two little out there that ends up, I don't know, working at the bank. Mm-hmm. There you go. Mm-hmm. And so we run full circle, don't we?
3: Yeah, it absolutely does, John. And honestly, think about an impactful mentor in your life. I bet each one of us could sit here and talk about who impacted our life with mentorship. And honestly, as adults, we still have mentors to help us with all kinds of things. So the impact that one relationship can make, and like Travis said, I mean, it seems like it is a big commitment, but it doesn't seem like a big commitment when you're talking about the impact over the course of someone's life. Northwestern Bank is thrilled to continue to partner with Big Brothers Big Sisters and all the great work that they do. These kids are worth it, and sometimes they just need a caring adult to believe in them, to encourage them, to help guide them through a decision they need to make. And sometimes it just takes that one person that shows them that they care that can change the whole trajectory of their future.
1: Yeah, we can all mentor, and we've done that. But there's a little bit of a wrinkle to it, and that is when it's mentoring with structure. Mm-hmm. And that's what you provide, Travis, with Big Brothers Big Sisters, that there's some structure that goes along with that to really form a program. That comes with a cost. Mm-hmm. And so that's where the funding model. So how do people get involved in this campaign?
2: So right now, you can go to our website and learn about the different ways to give. You can give a one-time gift. You can give monthly. You can set that up just by calling our agency. There are many different ways to give to the campaign, but starting with our website is the best way to get involved and learn about the many different ways to give to our organization.
1: One of the things I'll pass along to those of you that are considering long range, and you're considering the possibility of a memorial or something like that, that's a great way to do it. It really is to project forward, knowing that you're building a future.
2: Right.
1: Tracy Smisky is with us from Northwestern Bank, and Travis Hostad, as we're talking a little bit from Big Brothers Big Sisters, talking about this this campaign, Summer of Potential. I love that you're investing in the future here. With all of this, with Big Brothers Big Sisters, and the many efforts that they're able to put in, what are some other ways that people can participate with you? For instance, I'm sure there might be somebody listening right now that's saying, "I'd like to be a big." How do you go about doing that?
2: You know, it's funny. We do a lot with radio ads. So our radio ads have been very successful for us to get those people that are kind of on the fence about mentoring. You know, we do ask 1 hour a week for a year. That can be kind of intimidating, but once you get involved in that, people find that it's a worthy opportunity, and they have more time in their day than what they thought. So it's a great opportunity for us to find more people. This is a great opportunity if you can't give financially. We do ask that you consider being a big. Our program is growing. And we would love to have you. So you can start by going to our website at bbbsnw.org, learn about the opportunities that we have, get yourself signed up, and then go through the process. So our matching opportunity is based on interest. So if you have a specific interest, we can match you with a kid that has a similar interest as well. So it's a really awesome way to get an adult and a child together and start that lifelong relationship.
1: Yeah, and that works the other way too. If you're a family out there that has a little that is in need of that kind of mentoring, you can reach out as well, and should reach out, because there's no shame in it, by the way. That is, we all need help. We all can use that. And from that standpoint, if the help is available, why not take advantage of it? And it will be one of the most worthwhile things that you're probably ever going to do, both sides, both a big and a little, that you're going to be able to do that. Tracy and Travis, thanks for spending a little time with us here on 715's Newsmakers and kind of sorting all of this out. Once again, what's the best way to reach you?
2: You can visit our website at bbbsnw.org or call our agency at 835-0161.
1: And Northwestern Bank is all over the place. So just you can just stop by and they're out there. You'll see them. You'll even see their name on things like grandstands at a fair and various other places. They're very involved, very involved. This is 715's Newsmakers on the Stations of Midwest Family Eau Claire. I'm John Murphy. 715's Newsmakers here on the Stations of Midwest Family Eau Claire. We're in the thick of summer right now, and that means baseball. Great baseball action with the Eau Claire Cavaliers, who have been around for a long, long, long, long time. Well, they were here when I got here. Let's put it that way. When I got here like 44 years ago, they were here. And they were operating, and they were doing very nicely, and have throughout the years. And Aaron Zook, the president of Eau Claire Cavaliers, is with us. Now, we got a big event coming up on Wednesday night, which is our annual Eau Claire Cavaliers Micon Cinemas get-together. We give prizes away every half inning. Luke Anthony sings the national anthem, and we have a great time that night. I'm down there for all kinds of fun as well with Sports Talk 105.1 and Greatest Hits 98.1 and the station's Midwest Family Eau Claire. But I want to back up a little bit, Aaron, and I want to talk about a couple of things you and I have had an opportunity to talk about, and that is what I refer to as kind of the Cavaliers experience. It's not necessarily what you're doing. It's what you're not doing. It's relaxing at Carson Park, and it's also the pleasure of watching people, watching young men play baseball. And many of them we've seen in their middle school, maybe even their little league, their high school years, and here they are still playing ball and playing it well.
4: Yeah, absolutely. We have, for the last 55 years, we've had some of the best players that have come through all of the little towns in the Chippewa Valley, Eau Claire, Chippewa, Altoona, Fall Creek, Osseo, all these little towns all over the place, the kids that we grew up cheering for because they were, playing next to our kid, and the kids that we've seen doing amazing stuff as 14-year-olds and as 17-year-olds, and they're off in college and they're learning their trade and they're figuring out who they're going to be for their life. And then they're coming back in the summer, and they're giving us one heck of a show. They're just they're laying out the best parts of who they are, and they're bringing us back to all those times that we've watched baseball throughout all the summers of our life. It's an incredible experience.
1: Yeah, and if you go back in history and some of the legends that have come through this area, not just as players but as managers and leaders of young men, Glenn St. Arnold and Harve Tomter and Vic Cable, and so many others throughout the year, the list goes on, and others that have been connected to the Eau Claire Cavaliers. Billy Noss, a legendary figure with regard to the Eau Claire Cavaliers, and all the fun at Carson Park. Let's talk a little bit about the legendary venue. I mean, this is a great place to be playing, and there's nothing quite like sitting in the grandstand or sitting out in the bleachers and just sitting back, chillaxing, watching Cavaliers baseball. And on top of it all, Aaron, they're having a great season. They're playing well. They're looking good.
4: They are. They're looking great. We've got three kids right now that are still batting over .500 for the season. We've got two starting pitchers that are undefeated as starters. Actually, both of our starters that pitched in a doubleheader on June 27th, both went complete games. One of them did it in 94 pitches, even getting hit by a ball when he was batting in the bottom of the first. So it's what they're doing out there is incredible in terms of the gameplay, and that's consistent every year. These guys are, we get great players, but the best part of it is that we get great young men. They're absolutely wonderful guys. They're out in the community playing catch with kids' teams from elementary schools and little leagues. And the fact that we're seeing such a great show, we're seeing kids turning crisp double plays and laying down a sacrifice bunt to move a runner over, and then knowing that they're going out into the community and being the same kind of selfless, incredible leaders that we see them playing as on the field. It's incredible. There's nothing like it.
1: This is something I get to see when I'm down there, and I really appreciate this. It's you might think it's a small thing. It's a huge thing as far as I'm concerned. I watch these players and how they respond to the teams that come from Osseo and Plum City and New Richmond and all over. Sometimes they maybe only, they barely have a starting nine. You know, they've got, the pitcher has to be the equipment manager because that's what they got. That's what they got, you know. And yet the response that Ryan and the team have to give them every possible, you know, if they need some help, they'll give them some help and those kinds of things. Because good baseball and good sportsmanship, there is definitely a place for that.
4: Yeah, absolutely. We've had non-league games, non-conference games, where we've sent a couple players from our bench across the field to the other dugout to fill out their roster a little bit so that they've got a little bit of extra elbow room in case somebody gets worn out or their arm gets tired. And the fact that for us, for the entire Cavaliers organization, anybody who's down at Carson Park for one of our games, whether it's somebody who comes in to support the Cavs or they're there because their brother plays on the other team or they're part of the other team or they just wandered in, regardless, we expect to give them one heck of a show. We expect to let them see some great baseball, and we expect them to have a phenomenal time. And if there's something we can do to help make that happen, whether it's a board member or a volunteer or a player or a coach or somebody in the stands, we're going to do anything we can to make sure that they have that experience.
1: And it is a great experience, and especially when we do our special promotional nights, because that's just adding a little something extra, a little something, where we're giving prizes away every half inning. Sometimes it's great movie items from Icon Cinemas, of course, but we have other goodies there. We might have some stuff from like Rock Falls Raceway and other things that we're going to give away throughout the course of the evening. Luke Anthony sings the national anthem and does a beautiful job of all that. It's great baseball action, and it's just a lot of fun. It is Wednesday night, this coming Wednesday night at 7 o'clock. Osseo Merchants is who they're going to be taking on that night. And by the way, throughout the season, just a reminder, you can win Cavaliers tickets throughout the season when you go to aroundthe715.com. Best summer ever on our radio stations here, or through our radio stations on Midwest Family, and pick up some tickets to take the family out to a game. I think, Aaron, you and I had talked a little bit about this. I love the accessibility of this, too, that it is one of those easygoing, quiet isn't really the word for it, but it's more of an easygoing approach to, if you love baseball, that's great. If you love doing something other than maybe what you were needing to do at work or at home, Cavaliers is a great option for all of that. I love the doubleheaders, and you mentioned the you may mention the complete games. That's amazing when people look at this, because for many of the leagues and many of the games that are being played out there, there's even limitations on the pitchers that they can only go so many pitches, and then they're done, you know? And from that standpoint, sometimes you don't get to see complete games. We still get to see those at this level, and that is a phenomenal thing. The dugout really senses it when either a complete game is going, or especially when a one-hitter or a no-hitter is going. You could just feel the excitement.
4: Yeah, absolutely. And I don't think I can say this enough different ways. The baseball that we're playing with the Cavaliers, the brand of game that you're seeing on the field, it's something that you don't see a lot anymore. You don't see major leaguers going complete games very often unless there's something really special going on. You don't see a lot of professionals laying down sacrifices and putting their own staffs on the line for the sake of the team. It really is. This is what we all remember, Murph. This is what we grew up watching. This is the baseball that's in our heads when we daydream about it. And when you come see a game, it certainly isn't quiet, but it's calm. There's a level of relaxation and anticipation all tied together. It's incredible ball, and we're on the edge of our seats, but boy, is it a nice departure from what we're experiencing day to day in our regular life. You know, there are no deadlines at Cavaliers games. It's just a wonderful time, and we're watching some pretty great things happen, and we're watching some pretty phenomenal young men do it.
1: Yeah, you know, it's interesting being down there a couple of nights.
5: and watching, and there's that moment, sometimes it's in about the seventh or eighth inning, where you kind of start thinking, I kind of don't want this thing to end. I kind of like how this is going. I kind of want to keep this thing going. You know, I'm enjoying this. I'm chillaxing. I'm having a hot dog. I'm watching a ball game. And it is really fun to see these young players, how they coach one another, how they talk up one another. I think that's a great thing. The positivity that comes from this great team that has really left its mark on Eau Claire. With the Eau Claire Cavaliers. This is great tradition. When you think America, and that's what we're doing these days with America's 250, you think about, you know, baseball, apple pie, all sorts of other things. You want small town baseball the way that it was kind of meant to be played. That's what the Cavaliers do. And we got a big game for you coming up Wednesday night against the Osseo Merchants. Hope you can stop down for a little bit of it. Tickets available at the door. And, of course, you can also win tickets throughout the season with us here. Aaron, always great talking with you. And we look forward to seeing you on Wednesday for all the fun with the Eau Claire Cavaliers.
4: All right. Sounds great. Thanks, Murph.
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6: Stars were bright in Madison here at the 97th Wisconsin State FFA Convention. And I have a local young lady that did really well with the stars flying over and proficiencies. And she even dabbled a bit in testing her knowledge. So I have Elizabeth Zimmerman. She is from the Osseo Fairchild FFA chapter. What have you been busy with here at convention?
7: I've been busy preparing for my proficiency, as well as getting my state degree, and then competing in the State Star Farmer Contest. And then we also tried our hand at the Quiz Bowl Contest as well.
6: Let's go to that proficiency. How did that turn out? I believe you got a gold, didn't you?
7: I did get gold, and I knew I was a state finalist coming to convention, and then I ended up getting second up on stage, which was really cool for me to be able to get that far with the project that I've worked on for so long.
6: Well, let's talk a little about that project. How many cows and what are some of your responsibilities?
7: I have about 15 purebred Simmental beef cattle that I own and I manage. I do everything from vaccinating the calves to making breeding predictions and pairings all the way through their lives. It's become a really big goal of mine to grow into a very respectable breeder in the Simmental organization and eventually get into selling some show calves to youth in the project, because that's what really helped me get started in the project. And that's why I want to develop my animal science skills in my next chapter, to be able to grow my knowledge as much as I can to be able to be a well-respected breeder.
6: And you earned your state FFA degree along with being a star farmer finalist. You were pretty high up on that stage. Where did you end up?
7: I ended up first runner-up, which is second at the state level, and that was really cool for me to be able to do that. I was definitely shaking up there, so that was really awesome.
6: And when it comes to filling out that state degree, you have to fill out a little bit more in order to be even considered as a star, don't you?
7: You have to write an extra descriptions, an extra essay, and then also submit a rubric into the application that helps them get a little bit of an idea about what you're all about and what skills you bring to the table.
6: The stars were bright, so congratulations on that second place in the state of Wisconsin. There was over 440 state FFA degrees awarded in 2026 here in the great state of Wisconsin. And just think about that. You were number two. Pretty fantastic. And when it comes to that proficiency, you were number two with that as well. You're going to fill it out again next year.
7: I absolutely will be filling that out again next year and hoping to take home the gold on that as well.
6: And when you're thinking about filling it out, you're going to expand a little bit more, you're going to get a little bit more technical. What are you going to do?
7: I will definitely be working on my genetic pairs, especially focusing more on driving into the EPDs that I'm really looking at to develop my herd. I'll focus on expanding the numbers and size of my herd, as well as just making sure that I'm focusing on the things that are going to make my application really strong, like working with the hoof trimmer, the nutritionist, and developing those relationships with those.
6: As well as the veterinarian, because, I mean, there's so many things that need to go into keeping a healthy herd, correct?
7: Definitely.
6: That was Elizabeth Zimmerman from the Osseo Fairchild FFA here at the 97th Wisconsin State FFA Convention. Runner-up in that Star Farmer finalist for a state FFA degree, and runner-up in beef proficiency. And looking forward into next year growing that herd. And I'm Jill Welke from Wax 104.5.
5: Andy Brown is with us here, and Andy is, of course, with Clearwater Clues and a teacher here in the Eau Claire area, and we're talking a little bit about where this idea came from, and it really started when you and some friends wanted to get out of the house during the COVID era, and you just started walking around town, and you saw stuff.
8: Yeah, we just went for walks to get out of the house when COVID was going on, and saw a bunch of the historical plaques and landmarks and statues around town, and started to see some things pop up on Facebook for virtual 5Ks or walks or scavenger hunts in other communities, and thought, hey, we could do this. Let's try to put something together. And we put together these historical walking routes and ended up hiding a medallion on some of the routes. And people really liked searching for the medallion. And that was easier to kind of keep going long term. And here we are with the Clearwater Clues medallion hunts.
5: Yeah, I think, you know, the ad-

0: maybe aren't listening right at the moment. Maybe some of the grandkids are. But the fact is, you're having fun, but you're learning at the same time. But you have to sometimes kind of, you know, connive that a little bit. So if you put a medallion in there, oh, all of a sudden, this has become all kinds of fun. So now there's just one medallion out there. But if the medallion is found, what happens then?
1: Yeah, once the medallion is found, there'll be a sticker in the location that kind of says this is where the medallion was. And we have a second finder's prize package. So if you're the second person or group to find it, we have a nice local business prize package for you. But then the sticker will stay there till the end of the hunt, which isn't over until July 16th.
0: Oh, okay.
1: If you send us a selfie with the sticker, you'll go into a raffle for a bunch of awesome local business prizes.
0: Oh, fantastic. And you kept this very local. I know this has some history with connections with Visit Eau Claire early on, and that's a fantastic thing, promoting the great city that we live in here, and it is so much fun to do all of this. Now, once again, people will find the clues. It's kind of like every other day at what time, 10:30?
1: Every other day at 10:30 a.m. on our Facebook page, which is Facebook.com/Clearwater Clues.
0: Simple as that, and you can get in on all the fun with the Clearwater Clues medallion hunt. It is going on. Just one of the many things happening here in the 715. Andy, thanks for dropping by and spending a little time with us.
1: Thanks for having me, Murph.
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5: I'm meteorologist Mandy Faluber with your updated forecast. Sunshine mixed with clouds, with fog at times early. Today, with a slight chance of thunderstorms. High temperatures reach up to 86. Winds out of the east, around 5 miles per hour. Lows level off around 63. Tonight, mainly clear skies. Daytime highs approaching 88. Tomorrow, bright sunshine expected. That's the latest forecast on Greatest Hits 98.1. Currently, it's 66 degrees.
6: 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And we have Side One of Highway 61 Revisited by Bob Dylan, featuring Like a Rolling Stone. 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
1: I've heard people say that too much of anything is not good for you, baby. But I don't know about that. 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It's just not enough, baby. It's just not enough.

0: 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Greatest hits,
1: 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And now, Premier Networks proudly present Casey Kasem's American Top 40, the 80s. This week's presentation is from July 3rd, 1982.

Hello again and welcome to American Top 40. My name's Casey Kasem and I'm all set to count down the biggest hits of the nation. Our rankings come directly from the official Billboard survey of record sales and radio airplay all across the USA. Then every week here on AT40, we count them down to the number one song in the land. We begin with our recap of the top three singles of last week's chart. At number three last week was this big hit.

It's the group Toto with Rosanna, the number 3 song last week here on American Top 40. I'm Casey Kasem. The song at number 2 last week was this one.

The number two song in popularity last week, Don't You Want Me by the Human League. This is AT40, and we're reviewing the top of last week's chart. And the song at number one was this.

0: Paul McCartney and Stevie Wonder with the number one song last week, a song that's been at the top for 7 straight weeks, Ebony and Ivory. We'll know soon whether it holds at number one for an 8th week.
1: Number 40!
0: Debuting in the survey this week is the 3rd consecutive hit from the Jay Giles Band's recent number one album, Freeze Frame. First, there was the number one smash centerfold. Then another top 10 hit, the title cut, Freeze Frame. And now debuting at number 40 this week, here's their latest, Angel in Blue by the Jay Giles Band.
2: Angel in blue.

0: Jay Gaio's band was the first of the 40 hottest records in the USA, debuting with Angel in Blue. There's a hard rock band in the survey who fills stadiums around the world playing mostly their own material. But three of their four chart records have been remakes of old hits, all from the year 1964. Songs by the Kinks, Roy Orbison, and Martha and the Vandellas. That third one is coming up.
1: The hits from coast to coast.
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5: I'm meteorologist Mandy Faluber with your updated forecast. Sunshine mixed with clouds, with fog at times early. Today, with a slight chance of thunderstorms. High temperatures reach up to 86. Winds out of the east, around 5 miles per hour. Lows level off around 63. Tonight, mainly clear skies. Daytime highs approaching 88. Tomorrow, bright sunshine expected. That's the latest forecast on Greatest Hits 98.1. Currently, it's 66 degrees.
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0: I'm Casey Kasem. Debuting at number 39 this week is a medley of nine songs representing the most popular sound of the late 1930s and early 40s. Swing, the music of the big bands. It's called Hooked on Swing, and it's by Larry Elgart and his Manhattan Swing Orchestra.

debuting at number 39 on American Top 40, Larry Elgart and his Manhattan Swing Orchestra and Hooked on Swing. Now we're up to the latest hit by a popular hard rock band from Southern California, Van Halen. Since they released their first album back in 1977, this group's grown into a huge concert attraction. They're a four-man, high-energy rock and roll band who sell out sports arenas and stadiums around the world, playing mostly their own material. But on the pop singles chart, Van Halen's greatest success has come when they remade other people's hit songs. Van Halen's hit the top 40 four times. One hit, Dance the Night Away, was written by the group. But their three other top 40 hits have been remakes. Remakes of songs, by the way, that were all hits in 1964. There was the hit originally recorded by the Kinks, You Really Got Me. Then there was the hit that was originally a number one record in 1964 by Roy Orbison, the song Pretty Woman. And then there's Van Halen's latest hit, a song that was a 1964 smash for Martha and the Vandellas. Up two notches this week to number 38, here's Dancing in the Street, Van Halen.

Van Halen on American Top 40 at number 38, second week on the chart. They move up two with Dancing in the Street. We're coming to you from Hollywood. That one-woman, five-man band from New York City climb a couple of notches this week to 37. It's Blondie with their eighth top 40 hit, taking a trip to the island of lost souls.

0: Island of Lost Souls. Blondie on American Top 40 at number 37, second week on the chart, moving up two. We're counting down the most popular songs in America, and we don't stop till we get to the top.
1: Number 36.
0: The first hit by Huey Lewis and the News was Do You Believe in Love? It made the top 10. The band's follow-up climbed to number 36 last week and holds at that number this week. Here's Hope You Love Me Like You Say You Do, Huey Lewis and the News.

0: Love Me Like You Say You Do, survey song number 36 again this week, Huey Lewis and the News. There's a superstar American band in the countdown who say it took the death of their lead guitarist to bring their music back to life. Details and their current hit are coming up.
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6: 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And we have Side One of Highway 61 Revisited by Bob Dylan, featuring Like a Rolling Stone. 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
0: Here's a man who's made it to the top 40 35 times, to the top 10 12 times, and three times to number one. His latest up two notches is Be Mine Tonight. Here's Neil Diamond.
9: I never needed to hear the truth. You never wanted to know.

Written, produced, and sung by Neil Diamond. At number 35, moving up two notches on American Top 40, Be Mine Tonight. Well, now we're up to the latest hit by a superstar American group who say it took the death of one of their members to bring their music back to life. After establishing themselves throughout the 1970s as one of the most successful and consistent American bands in pop music history, the eight-man group Chicago had begun to take it all for granted. The challenge was gone. They'd become rich and famous, which made them complacent, and began to affect the quality and spirit of their music. And then tragedy struck the band. In January of 1978, their lead guitarist, 31-year-old Terry Kath, was killed while he was handling a gun he thought was unloaded. The other band members were stunned, and in the painful weeks following Terry Kath's death, the group Chicago began to reevaluate themselves and their career. Members of the band began to write songs again, to rehearse and record with conviction. Terry's death had jarred them from their complacency. One of the new songs later became the hit Alive Again. It was written by band member James Pankow. He told us, quote, "On the surface, the song's about my experiences. But if you look inside the song, it's really about the band. We were back, and Terry would not have wanted it any other way. If anything, his death pulled us together, stronger than we had been before." End of quote. Last year, guitarist and keyboard player Bill Champlin joined the group, and Chicago went back into the studio and came up with their current album, Chicago 16. An LP that features their latest hit. At number 34 this week on American Top 40, here's Hard to Say I'm Sorry by Chicago. Everybody.

Chicago at number 34, second week on the chart, moving up four notches with their 22nd top 40 hit, Hard to Say I'm Sorry. Every week, American Top 40s heard in the 50 states and around the world on great radio stations like KOWV, Laramie, Wyoming, KPTR, Carrollton, Georgia, and 5RM, Barrie, South Australia. Up two steps to number 33, here's Hart.

0: top 40, moving up two notches to 33. It's Heart and This Man Is Mine. That's their ninth top 40 hit. Billboard ranks them. American top 40 counts them down.
1: Number 32.
0: The current hit by Stevie Nicks climbs a notch this week. Stevie sings, "Even though the living is laced with lies, it's all right. The feeling remains even after the glitter fades."

0: Stevie Nicks, originally from Phoenix, Arizona, making her home in Los Angeles today, is at number 32 with another solo hit, her fourth top 40 solo hit without Fleetwood Mac, After the Glitter Fades. This is American Top 40 in Hollywood, California, counting down the most popular songs in the USA. I'm Casey Kasem. We'll continue in a moment. 31 big hits to go on our way to the number one song in the nation.
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2: 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There's KOPR in Butte, Montana, WHKP, Hendersonville, North Carolina, WHFM, Rochester, New York, WKAP, Allentown, Pennsylvania, WPTN, Cookeville, Tennessee, WFVA, Fredericksburg, Virginia, and WQXQ in Harrisburg, Pennsylvania. Welcome to American Top 40. My name's Casey Kasem, and we're counting down the week's biggest hits the way they're ranked on Billboard's Pop Singles Chart. And on we go.
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the recent number one soul song by the Gap Band at number 31 on American Top 40, it debuts early in the morning. There are five new songs in this week's countdown, one by the Gap Band that we just heard, and one by an English band who haven't left any gap worth mentioning in their last 18-year chart history. Their stream of 36 top 40 hits since 1964 has been pretty steady. Their latest debuts at number 30 this week. It's their remake in front of a live audience of a 60s hit by the Miracles, Going to a Go-Go. Here are the Rolling Stones.

The Rolling Stones debuting at number 30 on American Top 40 with Going to a Go-Go, a remake. I'm Casey Kasem. Here's the highest debuting song in this week's countdown. It's the big comeback hit for a three-man supergroup who were last in the survey back in 1977. They had a number 7 hit called Just a Song Before I Go. And they went. They went for 5 years. But now they're back, coming in at number 29. Crosby, Stills, and Nash with Wasted on the Way.

0: Debuting at number 29 on American Top 40, it's David Crosby, Stephen Stills, and Graham Nash, Wasted on the Way. In the news last year was a story about the biggest lawsuit in music business history between the Bee Gees and their record company for nearly $500 million. Well, coming up is a current hit by the group whose lawsuits have set a new record, $1,500,000,000.
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14: I'm meteorologist Mandy Faluber with your updated forecast. Slight chance of thunderstorms today. Otherwise, sunshine mixed with clouds at times. High temperatures reach up to 86. Winds out of the east around 5 miles per hour. Mainly clear. Tonight, lows dip down to about 63. Ample sunshine expected. Tomorrow, highs level off around 88. That's the latest forecast on Greatest Hits 98.1. Right now, 66.
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0: I'm Casey Kasem. We're coming to you from Hollywood.
1: Number 28.
0: The four-man English band Queen take the biggest drop within this week's countdown. They fall 17 notches to 28 with their hit, Body Language.

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Body, body. 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

falling from 11 down to 28 on American Top 40, Body Language by Queen. Last year, the biggest lawsuit and countersuit in music business history made the news. The original suit by the Bee Gees and the countersuit by their record company involved a total of $446 million. Well, after those big numbers had been tossed around by the news media for a while, both sides dropped the lawsuits. Now, a new set of lawsuits and countersuits have wiped out that old record. And these big numbers are getting plenty of publicity for everyone involved as well. It's the lawsuit between the former managers of the group Air Supply and their current manager. The suits began with Air Supply filing a $35 million claim against their former managers, Fred Bestall and Lance Reynolds, charging them with improper management. The former managers responded to that suit with one of their own, asking, are you ready for this? $1,486 million in damages against Air Supply and their current manager, Don Arden. It's the biggest lawsuit in record business history, and it's getting everyone involved a lot of headlines. But it'll be a long wait before they have their day in court, if they let it get that far. We'll keep you posted. In the countdown this week, Air Supply's at number 27 with Even the Nights Are Better.

The group out of Sydney, Australia, on American Top 40, Air Supply, moving from 34 to 27, second week on the chart, with their seventh consecutive Top 40 hit, Even the Nights Are Better. American Top 40's heard in the 50 states and around the world every week on great radio stations like WGBF, Evansville, Indiana, KAYS, Hayes, Kansas, and American Forces Radio, Tokyo, Japan. Foreigner holds at number 26 with Break It Up. Made my

from the album Four, their fourth top 40 hit. Foreigner at number 26 on American Top 40 again this week with Break It Up. We're up to the first top 40 hit now by a woman who's earned her living for the last decade as a songwriter. And she's best known for the song she's written for Linda Ronstadt, like Someone to Lay Down Beside Me, Lose Again, and If He's Ever Near. They weren't big chart hits, but they've become very popular album cuts. Here's songwriter Carla Bonhoeff on the charts for the first time as a singer with a song she didn't write personally.

0: Carla Bonoff with her first hit record on American Top 40, fifth week on the chart, now at number 25, moving up four, personally. Coming up, a long-distance dedication from a woman facing a serious operation to the man who's given her the confidence to go through with it.
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6: Up three notches, Journey was still there.

The group is Journey. The song at number 24, fourth week on the chart, moving up three notches, Still They Ride. You know, some of the long-distance dedication requests we get here at AT40 are the writer's way of saying, thanks for standing by me. Like this letter from a woman from Saginaw, Michigan, who's temporarily in Los Angeles. She writes, Dear Casey, my dedication is to John in Michigan. John's my special guy, a super gentle man who's kept me hopeful and happy the past few months while I underwent a multitude of medical tests and procedures. The diagnosis was a rather rare type of life-threatening brain tumor, an acoustic neuroma. In addition to fearing a serious operation with all its inherent pain and discomfort, I have to face one of the most frightening possibilities a woman, let alone a single woman living alone, can confront. You see, the doctors in Michigan give me less than a 50-50 chance to come through the operation without permanent facial paralysis on one side of my face. So I was referred to a team of specialists in Los Angeles, and in a few days, I'll have the surgery. I've had good wishes from friends, relatives, and co-workers, but I wonder how I'd have gotten this far without John. He's helped me realize how lucky I've been up to this point. He's encouraged me to go ahead with the surgery when I might have run away from it. And he's given me confidence that despite any complications, he'll be there. He's brushed away my tears, held me when I felt the most down, and made the past few months my best ever. Most important, rather than letting me go through it by myself, he's flying out to Los Angeles to be with me for the surgery, even though he can only stay 2 days. So, Casey, to John in Michigan, from Sharon at St. Vincent's Medical Center in Los Angeles, please play I Believe in You. John really has helped me to believe. Signed, Sharon Short. Well, we held this letter till after Sharon's operation, and then we telephoned her, and she sounded great. The surgery, it was a total success. Sharon, congratulations, and here's your long-distance dedication to John.

0: From 1980, that's I Believe in You by Don Williams. A long-distance dedication from Sharon to John. You're listening to American Top 40, and we're counting down to a superstar rock band who once took a vacation. And while they were gone, somebody else took their famous name and toured the United States. But their fans weren't fooled. That story and their latest hit coming up.
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0: Every week, we count down the most popular songs in the USA from Rose, Nebraska to Carnation, Washington, from Daisy, Arkansas to Sunflower, Arizona. Up two notches to number 23, here's Patrice Rushen with Forget Me Nots.

The 27-year-old L.A. woman, Patrice Rushen, at number 23 with Forget Me Nots. Now, we're up to the latest hit by the superstar rock group who once had their name and their act stolen while they were on vacation. It's a bizarre story, and until recently, its ending was still being written in the courtroom. It all happened to the supergroup Fleetwood Mac 8 years ago when they were still based in London. They were touring the U.S. following the release of their album Mystery to Me. But personal conflicts between some of the members forced them to cancel the tour midway. And everybody split for a while to cool off. But their manager, back in London, decided that he controlled the rights to the name Fleetwood Mac, and concert money was being lost. So he got five English musicians together, called them Fleetwood Mac, and sent them to the States to finish the tour. But Fleetwood Mac's fans didn't buy the switch. So many people demanded their money back that the tour of the bogus band was canceled. Well, as soon as Mick Fleetwood and John McVie heard what was going on, they rushed back to London and got a temporary court order preventing their manager from using the name. Then, 3 years ago, the decision came down that the name Fleetwood Mac belonged to the band and not to the manager. And it wasn't until a year ago that the last of the suits and countersuits were finally settled or dismissed. This week, the real Fleetwood Mac are in our survey with their 11th top 40 hit. Here they are, up 8 big notches to number 22 with...

0: from 30 to 22, third week on the chart. Another big hit for Fleetwood Mac. It's called Hold Me. I'm Casey Kasem. This is American Top 40 in Hollywood. We're counting down the week's 40 biggest singles, and we're 21 hits away from the number one song in the USA. We'll continue in a moment, so stay right where you are.
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10: We're up to a classic American Top 40 Extra from July 3rd, 1982. 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

0: with Belinda Carlisle singing lead, that's a classic American Top 40 Extra from 1982. Vacation.
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2: Up three notches, Rick Springfield. It's a new song with an old title borrowed from Anthony Newley and Leslie Bricus. What Kind of Fool Am I?

Rick Springfield on American Top 40, third week on the chart, now at number 21, moving up three. What kind of fool am I? Here's a five-man band who got together in Champaign, Illinois back in 1970. Now they're based in Los Angeles in the San Fernando Valley. Up eight notches this week, REO Speedwagon at number 20 with Keep the Fire Burning.

REO Speedwagon on American Top 40, third week on the chart. This week, they move up 8 notches to number 20. It's their 5th consecutive Top 40 hit. Keep the fire burning. I'm Candy Kasem. The current hit by the Steve Miller Band makes a move of 3 notches this week on the Billboard chart. Steve sings a mouthful of spell-casting syllables. Abracadabra.

Abracadabra at number 19, third week on the chart, moving up three, the Steve Miller Band. Every week, American Top 40 is heard in the 50 states and around the world on great radio stations like WFTQ, Worcester, Massachusetts, KBRE, AM at FM, Cedar City, Utah, and WLCS, Baton Rouge, Louisiana. Climbing a couple of notches to number 18, here's Alabama, their song.

0: The four-man country band formed back in 1970, Alabama, at number 18, moving up to with Take Me Down. Back in 1975, Stevie Wonder grabbed a lot of headlines when he signed the biggest recording deal in history, $13 million for 7 years. Well, that contract expired recently, and Stevie signed a new deal, even bigger. Details coming up.
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16: I'm meteorologist Mandy Faluber with your updated forecast. Slight chance of thunderstorms today. Otherwise, sunshine mixed with clouds at times. High temperatures reach up to 86. Winds out of the east around 5 miles per hour. Mainly clear. Tonight, lows dip down to about 63. Ample sunshine expected. Tomorrow, highs level off around 88. That's the latest forecast on Greatest Hits 98.1. Currently, it's 68 degrees.
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0: The last song we heard was by the band named for their home state of Alabama. Now here's a group named for their home state of Kansas. 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
20: You

Kansas on AT40 with the 17th most popular song in the USA. Moving up four notches, Play the Game Tonight. Back in 1975, Stevie Wonder set a new money record in the business when he signed the biggest recording deal in history, $13 million for 7 years. That's nearly $2 million a year. That's the biggest deal anyone had ever made. And since then, nobody has equaled that record-setting amount, unless there are some very well-kept company secrets. Well, recently, Stevie's deal came up for renewal. It was the 21st anniversary of his first signing with Motown, and according to Motown chairman Berry Gordy, the new deal is even bigger, which would make it more than $2 million a year. But both he and Stevie refuse to disclose the amount. What they will say is that to sweeten the pot, Motown is giving Stevie Wonder an added incentive to renew his deal with them. They're giving him his own record label called One Direction Records, spelled W-O-N Direction, which will be distributed by Motown. Stevie has complete control over all the acts signed to the label, and he says he's already signed 7 new artists, including his backup group Wonderlove and a new wave band. And of course, Stevie's still busy with his own career as well. In fact, he's busier than ever. This week, he's in the countdown in a duet with Paul McCartney and with a new solo song. Here's Stevie Wonder at number 16 with Do I Do?

0: do I do. There's a very hot artist in the countdown who makes a profit on his records before they're ever released. How does he do that? Well, he starts by playing all the instruments himself. Details and his current hit are coming up.
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12: This weekend on the Sunday Night Special on Greatest Hits 98.1, part of All American Weekend, we have Side One of Escape by Journey, featuring Don't Stop Believin', Stone in Love, Who's Crying Now, and Still They Ride. And we have Side One of Highway 61 Revisited by Bob Dylan, featuring Like a Rolling Stone. That's the Sunday Night Special this Sunday at 8, part of the Sunday Night Revival, brought to you by Revival Records on Greatest Hits 98.1.
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0: Country superstar Ronnie Millsap has got the number one country song in the land this week. On the pop chart, his hit climbs three notches to number 15. Here's Any Day Now.

The number one country song in the USA, at number 15 on American Top 40, moving up three notches, Any Day Now, by Ronnie Millsap. Well, now we're up to the current hit by the man who makes money on his records before they're ever released. When an artist records an album, the average budget can be anywhere from $100,000 to $150,000. A lot of artists spend more, but very few spend less. And this artist told us his records cost him less than $3,000 to make. And who is this enterprising, economical recording star? He's Ray Parker Jr. And Ray told us he starts by trying to do all the work himself. He recorded his current album in his own studio, and that saved studio rental costs. Then he did all the engineering and producing. That saved a lot of money. He played almost all the instruments and then brought in a few extra musicians and some singers for a couple of songs. So Ray actually did do almost everything himself. Ray said he brings all his records in way under budget. And with a budget of as much as $150,000, he gets to keep the difference. So he makes a profit before the record is actually released to the public. Ray said, quote, "Most artists go way over budget, and I bring records in under budget. They just give me the money, and I give them the record." End of quote. Ray Parker Jr.'s current hit is the title cut from his solo album. At number 14, The Other Woman.

After 7 consecutive weeks in the top 10, reaching number 4, that's Ray Parker falling from 10 to 14, The Other Woman. I'm Casey Kasem. There are 9 songs in the survey this week by acts who are in the top 40 for the first time. Here's one of those newcomers, The Motels, at number 13 with Only the

0: Survey song number 13 by the Motels on American Top 40, Only the Lonely. A listener in Maryland wants to know, what was the first number one album on Billboard's first album chart? Well, that first number one LP was by a trio led by a singing sensation of the 40s, the 50s, and the 60s. He was king years before Elvis ever hit the chart. Details coming up.
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0: Once a week with AT40, and you know how your favorite songs are doing all over the USA. Like the current hit by Joan Jett and the Blackhearts.

0: Joan Jett and the Blackhearts on American Top 40 after 3 weeks in the top 10, getting as high as number 7 the past 2 weeks, falls to number 12, Crimson and Clover. Now let's answer that question about the first number 1 album. Audrey Cole in Ellicott City, Maryland wants to know, what was the first number 1 album on Billboard's first album chart? Well, Audrey, that was back in 1945. The LP was by a trio led by a singing sensation of the 40s, the 50s, and even the 60s. His name? Nat King Cole. He was born Nathaniel Adams Coles in Montgomery, Alabama in 1919, the son of a Baptist minister. When he was 4, Nat's family moved to Chicago. He began playing piano, and when he was 11, he started playing organ in his father's church. As a teenager, he formed his own groups and combos, and by the 1930s, he was playing in clubs. One club owner suggested he drop the S from the end of Coles and use King as a middle name, as a play on the old nursery rhyme. By the 1940s, Nat King Cole was writing songs and with his group was doing well in a club in L.A. One night, a customer asked Nat to sing a standard of the day, Sweet Lorraine, but Nat had never sung for an audience before. But the customer persuaded him, and that was the start of Nat's singing career. He was signed to a recording contract, and during the 40s and 50s, Nat King Cole had dozens of big hits, including Nature Boy, Mona Lisa, Unforgettable, and the Christmas Song, better known to most people as Chestnuts Roasting on an Open Fire. Nat was still recording and performing up until 1965, when he died of cancer. He was only 45 years old. But back in 1945, in the week of March 15th, Billboard published their first album chart. And the record at the top, number 1, was an album called The King Cole Trio by The King Cole Trio, led by recording legend Nat King Cole. So there's your answer, Audrey. Thanks for your letter. Now, on with the countdown.
1: Number 11.
0: Partners Mark Almond and David Ball climb 3 notches this week. They're the duo called Soft Cell, and their first hit is Tainted Love.

0: the group from Yorkshire, England, at number 11 on American Top 40, moving up three notches this week in popularity. Soft Cell and Tainted Love. I'm Casey Kasem. This is AT40 in Hollywood. We're counting down the week's 40 biggest hits. 10 hits away from number one. We'll continue in a moment.
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11: We are up to a classic American Top 40 Extra. It's by Dr. Hook, who recently lost one of its founding members, Dennis LeCoyer, after a long battle with kidney disease. In 1968, Dennis joined a group of friends in Union City, New Jersey, as their bass player for what would become Dr. Hook and the Medicine Show. But as soon as they heard his voice, he quickly became their lead singer. Over the decades, they went on to sell over 60 million singles and albums worldwide. And from 1972 to 1982, they'd go on to score 10 top 40 hits. Songs like Sylvia's Mother, Sexy Eyes, When You're in Love with a Beautiful Woman, and this hit from 1982, Baby Makes Her Blue Jeans Talk.

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2: 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Very glad to have you with us here on American Top 40. My name's Casey Kasem. We're counting down the most popular songs in the land, and here come the 10 biggest.
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One of the 10 hottest records in the USA this week. At number 10, Caught Up in You by 38 Special. That song, by the way, was co-written by Jim Petterick. Jim's the keyboard player and a guitarist in the next group in the countdown, the band Survivor. Jim also co-wrote Survivor's current hit, the biggest mover within the survey this week. Climbing 10 notches, here's the theme from the movie Rocky III, the song Eye of the Tiger.

0: The hottest song in the countdown this week. It debuted last week at number 19. It moves to number 9 this week. Survivor and Eye of the Tiger from the movie Rocky III. Coming up, a long-distance dedication from a woman in Minnesota to the people who helped her keep from destroying everything she had.
1: The hits from coast to coast.
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15: I'm meteorologist Mandy Faluber with your updated forecast. Slight chance of thunderstorms today. Otherwise, partly cloudy skies. Daytime highs approaching 86. Easterly winds around 5 miles per hour. Mainly clear skies. Tonight, slight chance of thunderstorms. Lows dip down to about 64. Ample sunshine expected. Tomorrow, high temperatures reach up to 88. That's the latest forecast on Greatest Hits 98.1. Right now, 72.
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0: I'm Casey Kasem. We're coming to you from Hollywood.
1: Number 8.
0: The last four singles Juice Newton has released have all hit the top 40, and they have also made the top 10. Her current hit climbs a notch this week to number 8. Love's Been a Little Bit Hard on Me. Juice Newton.

Juice Newton moves from number 9 to number 8 in the top 10 this week on American Top 40 with Love's Been a Little Bit Hard on Me. This is Casey Kasem on American Top 40 in Hollywood. And now we're up to our long-distance dedication. It comes from a woman who's put herself through very bad times, but found tremendous support from the people closest to her. Here's what she writes. Dear Casey, I'm from St. Paul, Minnesota, East Side. I'm an alcoholic and chemically dependent person. I started using when I was 15 years old. I met my husband, Ed, fell in love, became pregnant, and was married at 17. Still using at 23, I became a very sick person physically and mentally. I was destroying everything I had at that point. Then I made a very important decision to go into treatment. After getting myself straightened out physically and mentally, I decided that it was time to also get straightened out spiritually. I then began to go to church. On April 10th, the day before Easter, I made my profession of faith, and my husband and I had our marriage blessed. Every day will be for me the first day of the rest of my life as I celebrate a spiritual renewal and resurrection together with 10 months of sobriety. Please dedicate this song to Alcoholics Anonymous of America, to my family and to Ed's, to my friends Debbie and Mike, who showed me how much they cared when I asked for a soda pop instead of a beer, and an extra special thanks to Father Keenan, who has spent a lot of extra time caring. And most of all, to my husband Ed, whom I love and cherish for his support and guidance, and to my kids, Jenny and Derek, who made me take a good look at myself. I hope this group of people not only see that I have quit using, but also that there's been a change in me. Please dedicate to them, I Believe. Love always, the new Lori Mara. Okay, Lori, here's your long-distance dedication.

0: From earlier this year, that's the Canadian band Chilliwack with I Believe, a long-distance dedication from Lori in Minnesota to her family and friends who helped her become a new woman. And the countdown continues on American Top 40.
1: Number 7.
0: The number one song in the soul chart moves up a notch to number 7 on the pop chart. It's by the Dazz Band, Let It Whip.

0: third week in the top 10, now at number 7, moving up a notch. That's Let It Whip by the Daz Band on AT40. There's a guy in the countdown who met a cute girl at a party several years ago, but she thought that he was, quote, real obnoxious and pretty jerky, and she never dreamed what her sweet words would lead to. The story and this man's current hit are coming up. Casey's Coast to
1: Coast. 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
4: The solo singer in the survey this week is at number 6 with a song called Always on My Mind. He's 49-year-old Willie Nelson. Maybe

Well, now we're up to a hit song by a man whose life was profoundly affected by two words, obnoxious and jerky. He's recording artist John Cougar, and this is the story he told us. John grew up in Seymour, Indiana, and because Seymour is a small town, everybody knows everybody else. Well, almost. And one night, John told us he and some friends had had a few beers and went to a party. And they started showing off and generally making pests out of themselves. Well, there was a pretty girl there that John hadn't seen before. A girl named Priscilla. And John tried to get acquainted. But Priscilla wanted nothing to do with him. She thought he was, quote, real obnoxious and pretty jerky. John told us we'd been there about 10 minutes, and she just said, "This is out of hand, forget this," and she left. But John kept seeing Priscilla around town. And even though she had no interest in him, he just kept pursuing her. Eventually, his persistence won her over. John and Priscilla were married, and they've been married now for 13 years. Well, that persistence of John Cougar's is what it takes to make it in show business. John's latest hit, one of the hottest records in the countdown, moves up a notch this week to number 5. Hurts So Good, John Cougar.

First fourth top 40 hit, his first top 10 hit, third week in the top 10, now at number 5, moving up a notch. Hurts So Good. These are the biggest hits in the USA. Billboard ranks them, and AT40 counts them down. Number 4. The hit song from the number 1 album in America holds at number 4 a second week. Both the album and group are called Asia. The hit single, Heat of the Moment.

The group is Asia. Their song at number 4, again this week, second week in a row, Heat of the Moment. Here's a huge hit that's been to number 1 in England, Canada, and West Germany. And after 7 straight weeks at number 1 on the American Pop Singles Chart, it slides down this week to number 3. Paul McCartney and Stevie Wonder, Ebony and Ivory.

0: McCartney and Stevie Wonder, after 7 consecutive weeks at number 1 with Ebony and Ivory, fall to number 3, which means we're 2 hits away from a brand new number 1 song.
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4: We're up to a classic American Top 40 extra. It's by the band Chicago, who recently lost one of its founding members, Walter Perezader. Walter helped form a group called The Big Thing in 1967, which later became the Chicago Transit Authority, and finally, just Chicago. The band would go on to sell more than 100 million singles and albums worldwide and score 35 Top 40 hits between 1970 and 1991. Now, from 1982, here's Chicago with Love Me Tomorrow.

0: featuring the late Walter Perezader. That's Chicago with a song that would reach number 22 in the fall, Love Me Tomorrow, a classic American Top 40 extra from 1982.
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2: Up a notch this week, the second most popular song in America. It's their third top 40 hit, an L.A. band who call themselves Toto and Rosanna.

Survey song number 2. They've been in the top 10 for 5 weeks. Last week at number 3. This week they move up that notch one step closer to number 1. Rosanna by Toto. Now, as we knock on the door of the new number 1 song in the land, let's take a look at the number 1 records at the tops of Billboard's other charts. Number 1 on the country chart, Any Day Now by Ronnie Millsap. Number 1 on the soul chart, Let It Whip by the Daz Band. Number 1 on the album chart, Asia by Asia. And on the pop singles chart, the number 1 song is a record that's already gone to number 1 in Canada and in England, where it spent 5 weeks at number 1. And now it hits the top in the USA. Climbing a notch to the number 1 position this week, Don't You Want Me by the Human League.

0: The Human League from England on American Top 40 and the new number one song in the USA. It's called Don't You Want Me. And there you have them, the 40 most popular records in America as determined by Billboard magazine for the week ending July 3rd, 1982. American Top 40 is produced in Hollywood by Watermark, ABC Radio Enterprises. Executive producer, Tom Rounds. Producer, Don Bastani. With Nancy Conover, Jeff Leonard, Daryl Morton, Meryl Schindler, Ron Shapiro, Ann Stroecker, Alan Kaufman, and Dana Schwartzwalder. I'm Casey Kasem. Join me next week, and again, we'll count down the 40 most popular songs in the USA. Till then, keep your feet in the ground and keep reaching for the stars.
1: 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Special thanks to Kalila Dawkins, Rob Durkee, Pete Battistini, Scott Lakefield, Mike Savage, Michael Cross, Dave Nunez, and of course, the legend where the countdown began, Casey Kasem.
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5: I'm meteorologist Mandy Faluber with your updated forecast. Slight chance of thunderstorms today. Otherwise, partly cloudy skies. Daytime highs approaching 86. Easterly winds around 5 miles per hour. Mainly clear skies. Tonight, slight chance of thunderstorms. Lows dip down to about 64. Ample sunshine expected. Tomorrow, high temperatures reach up to 88. That's the latest forecast on Greatest Hits 98.1. Right now, it's 75 degrees.
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Brady Stitz, 98.1. It is an all-American weekend as we are playing a whole bunch of American artists to celebrate America's 250th this weekend. And this next song is from the album Waking and Dreaming. It's their fourth album, they being Orleans. And the band appears shirtless on the album cover. And let's just say there's a lot of hair

Greatest Hits 98.1 at Carson Park for Midwest Family Eau Claire and Mycon Cinemas Night with the Eau Claire Cavaliers. It's Wednesday, July 8th, starting at 7 p.m. Luke Anthony will sing the national anthem, and Murph will have prizes from Mycon Cinemas and more throughout the game. 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

playing that funky music all weekend long during an All-American weekend, playing American artists. That, of course, Wild Cherry. You know this guy. You can call him Al if you want. It's Paul Simon.

0: 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It's Wednesday, July 8th, starting at 7 p.m. Luke Anthony will sing the national anthem, and Murph will have prizes from Mycon Cinemas and more throughout the game. 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
3: He pulled into that small scenic overlook, the one that doesn't have a name.
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3: He pulled out that little black box like it had just been sitting there, patiently waiting. 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
4: Lasker's, across from Oakwood Mall and Lasker's.com.
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8: 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And we have Side One of Highway 61 Revisited by Bob Dylan, featuring Like a Rolling Stone. 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

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That is one of my favorite songs from Prince because it shows off his lower vocal range, and I appreciate that. 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

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We are WISN, Altoona, Eau Claire. 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

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We are rolling through an all-American weekend playing nothing but American artists. Yesterday, we celebrated America's 250th birthday, and we're going to keep it rolling tonight with your Sunday night special. We'll focus on Journey's album, Escape, side one of that, and also side one of Bob Dylan's Highway 61 Revisited. That is tonight's 8 o'clock on Greatest Hits 98.1.

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7: I'm meteorologist Mandy Faluber with your updated forecast. Slight chance of thunderstorms this afternoon. Otherwise, sunshine mixed with clouds at times. Highs level off around 86. Winds out of the east around 5 miles per hour. Mainly clear skies. Tonight, slight chance for storms. Lows level off around 64. Clear skies tomorrow, high of 88. That's the latest forecast on Greatest Hits 98.1. Currently 77.
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0: over to me.
1: It is. And it is also an All-American weekend here on Greatest Hits 98.1. And this next song was written by a songwriting team, Jeff Berry and Ellie Greenwich. And early to mid-60s, they had a huge string of hits, including this next song, but also Da Do Run Run, Chapel of Love, Do Wah Diddy Diddy, Leader of the Pack, amongst others. And they also produced Neil Diamond's early stuff. That's not a bad gig if you can get it. This is the biggest hits and the only top 10 hit for the Ronettes, Be My Baby, on an All-American weekend on Greatest Hits 98.1.

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Some people apparently were meant to sing that R&B blues type of feel. It's Bonnie Raitt. It's an All-American Weekend here on Greatest Hits 98.1. Played a whole bunch of American artists, including this guy. It's Michael Sembello on Greatest Hits 98.1.

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2: 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And we have Side One of Highway 61 Revisited by Bob Dylan, featuring Like a Rolling Stone. 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

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It is an All-American Weekend playing American artists. That song, we are still playing it 53 years after it came out. And that was really their only hit for King Harvest. They had a follow-up a few months later, reached number 91. Didn't do as well as that one. But it is what it is. It's an All-American Weekend on Greatest Hits 98.1 with Tom Petty and the Heartbreakers.

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Just a sexy song, isn't it? It's Greatest Hits 98.1, an All-American Weekend, as we are featuring a whole bunch of American artists. One of the great female bands of all time, the Bengals.

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0: Greatest Hits 98.1 at Carson Park for Midwest Family Eau Claire and Mycon Cinemas Night with the Eau Claire Cavaliers. 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
6: I'm meteorologist Mandy Faluber with your updated forecast. Slight chance of thunderstorms this afternoon. Otherwise, sunshine mixed with clouds at times. Highs level off around 86. Winds out of the east around 5 miles per hour. Mainly clear skies. Tonight, slight chance for storms. Lows level off around 64. Clear skies. Tomorrow, high of 88. That's the latest forecast on Greatest Hits 98.1. Currently, it's 81 degrees.
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Greatest Hits 98.1. That group, 3 Grammy Awards, received a star on the Hollywood Walk of Fame, 13 top 20 hits here in the United States. That's why they are part of this All-American weekend. We're playing American groups that have done quite well throughout the years. And in case you were wondering, are they sisters? Yeah, they are. June, Bonnie, and Anita, in case you were wondering.

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Greatest Hits 98.1. 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I'm sure we'll eventually hear if Stevie Nicks did that or not.

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We are doing an All-American Weekend featuring a whole bunch of American artists. And this guy always kept an eye and an ear out for those that he felt needed help in life. Kind of got overlooked. Deals with social inequality, disparity of wealth in America. It's all on his Lonesome Jubilee album. It is John Cougar Mellencamp.

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We got the right stuff, baby. It's New Kids on the Block. They are an American band, and that's why they are part of this All-American Weekend. We're doing it all weekend long. That's why we named it a weekend. My name is Kirk Anthony. Hope your July 4th weekend is going well. Here's the Spinners.

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Broadcasting from our tower by Fairfax Park and streaming around the world, we are WISM Altoona, Eau Claire. 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

Greatest Hits 98.1. There's something about the sound of some groups from the 1960s that screams America. We are doing an All-American Weekend, playing a whole bunch of American artists. You may have heard of this guy. It's Michael Jackson.

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10: I'm meteorologist Mandy Faluber with your updated forecast. Slight chance of thunderstorms this afternoon. Otherwise, sunshine mixed with clouds at times. Highs level off around 86. Winds out of the east around 5 miles per hour. Mainly clear skies. Tonight, slight chance for storms. Lows level off around 64. Clear skies tomorrow, high of 88. That's the latest forecast on Greatest Hits 98.1. Right now, it's 79 degrees.
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John Fogerty on lead vocals for CCR here on an All-American Weekend. It is Greatest Hits 98.1. And if you want to check out some new old stuff, last year, maybe a little under a year ago, he released Legacy, where he took a lot of CCR songs and tweaked them a little bit, re-recorded them, stayed true to most of them. But it's good stuff. Take a listen.

ideally, sooner or later. Some people wish it was a lot later. Some people wish it was a lot sooner. It is an All-American weekend, regardless of whether you want it sooner or later, playing a whole bunch of American artists all weekend long, like this one from Blondie on Greatest Hits 98.1.

A beautiful summer evening, a lawn chair, your family and friends, and great music. That's Rockin' on the River, Wednesday evenings at Berber Prairie Park in Altoona. 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

Greatest Hits 98.1. It is an all-American weekend as we are featuring a whole bunch of American artists and bands. This one, really a departure from their previous work up until this point. Some people may have classified their music as like college rock, something along those lines, but it was a

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1: Join Greatest Hits 98.1 at Carson Park for Midwest Family Eau Claire and Mycon Cinemas Night with the Eau Claire Cavaliers. It's Wednesday, July 8th, starting at 7 p.m. Luke Anthony will sing the national anthem, and Murph will have prizes from Mycon Cinemas and more throughout the game. 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
1: He pulled into that small scenic overlook, the one that doesn't have a name.
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1: But that view, sugar maples and red oak mixed into the slope. Above it, a bald eagle's nest sat in a white pine. We sat there shoulder to shoulder, sharing a bag of trail mix and arguing about whether the blue M&Ms taste different. Then he got quiet. He said he'd been coming to this place for years when he needed to think. And lately, all he thought about was a future with me in it.
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1: 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And I swear I'm not making this up. Just then, two eagles came home to their nest. And the ring was perfect for me.
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10: 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And we have Side One of Highway 61 Revisited by Bob Dylan, featuring Like a Rolling Stone. 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

Greatest Hits 98.1 from her Belladonna album. That is Stevie Nicks getting help from Tom Petty and the Heartbreakers. It is an all-American weekend, throwing the spotlight on a whole bunch of American artists as we near the 2 o'clock bell. My name is Kirk Anthony. 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

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It is an all-American weekend featuring a whole bunch of American artists. And this is one of those iconic Motown duets. Marvin Gaye, Tammy Terrell. It is an all-American weekend. 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
9: I'm meteorologist Mandy Faluber with your updated forecast. Slight chance of thunderstorms this afternoon. Otherwise, sunshine mixed with clouds at times. Highs level off around 86. Winds out of the east around 5 miles per hour. Mainly clear skies. Tonight, slight chance for storms. Lows level off around 64. Clear skies. Tomorrow, high of 88. That's the latest forecast on Greatest Hits 98.1. Currently, it's 81 degrees.
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Jimmy Buffett on an All-American Weekend here on Greatest Hits, 98.1. Sometimes, in my opinion, actors and, well, they should just stay to acting. This guy tried to branch over, started as a comedian, went to acting, and then he threw his hat into the singing ring. Maybe shouldn't have thrown his hat, my personal opinion, but it is an All-American Weekend with Eddie Murphy.

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This guy, truly a gifted musician, amazing keyboardist, played with Little Richard, Ray Charles, the Everly Brothers, the Rolling Stones, and he's one of the few musicians ever been given credit on a Beatles song, Get Back. That was the Beatles with Billy Preston. And oh yeah, I did a bunch of singles that he could sing in as well. This one, Nothing from Nothing, it's Billy Preston on an All-American Weekend.

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It's Wednesday, July 8th, starting at 7 p.m. Luke Anthony will sing the national anthem, and Murph will have prizes from Mycon Cinemas and more throughout the game. 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

And I grilled twice yesterday. Did the burgers brats thing for lunch and threw a pizza on the grill for dinner. It was a gluttonous day for me, and right now I'm glad I survived it.

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It is an all-American weekend as we are featuring a bunch of American artists. Glad to see you survived yesterday, July 4th and all. My name is Kirk Anthony.

0: 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It's Wednesday, July 8th, starting at 7 p.m. Luke Anthony will sing the national anthem, and Murph will have prizes from Mycon Cinemas and more throughout the game. 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

One of the iconic American bands, that is Eagles, here on Greatest Hits 98.1. We are doing an All-American Weekend. Mr. Luke Anthony coming in top of the hour to continue that. But first, it's Huey Lewis in the news.

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Greatest Hits, 98.1 with John Murphy in the morning. Good afternoon. I'm Luke Anthony on this All-American weekend. All-American acts on Independence Day weekend, like Pittsburgh's own George Benson. Turn your love around.

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6: I'm meteorologist Mandy Faluber with your updated forecast. Chance of thunderstorms this afternoon, otherwise sunshine mixed with clouds at times. Daytime highs approaching 86. Winds out of the east around 5 miles per hour. Slight chance of thunderstorms tonight. Lows dip down to about 64. Mainly clear. 88 tomorrow. Ample sunshine expected. That's the latest forecast on Greatest Hits 98.1. Right now, it's 82 degrees.
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Greatest Hits 98.1. I actually just listened to Madonna's True Blue the other day. I think for the first time. I might have listened to it once before, but I definitely listened to it a few days ago because just celebrated its 40th anniversary. And the first song on True Blue is that one, Papa Don't Preach, part of an all-American weekend, all-American acts all weekend long. 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

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That's Magic Man on this All-American Weekend. Stephanie Mills and Never Knew Love Like This Before.

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6: 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And we have Side One of Highway 61 Revisited by Bob Dylan, featuring Like a Rolling Stone. 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

0: 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Al Green, the Reverend Al Green, now the Charlie Daniels Band, and the Devil Went Down to Georgia. 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
1: The devil went down to Georgia. He was looking for a soul to steal. He was in a bind because he was way behind, and he was willing to make a deal. When he came across this young man sewing on a fiddle and playing it hot, and the devil jumped up on a hickory stump and said, "Boy, let me tell you what. I guess you didn't know it, but I'm a fiddle player too. And if you'd care to take a dare, I'll make a bet with you. Now you play pretty good fiddle, boy, but give the devil his due. I bet a fiddle of gold against your soul, cause I think I'm better than you." The boy said, "My name's Johnny, and it might be a sin, but I'll take your bet, you're gonna regret the

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And fire flew from his fingertips as he rosined up his bow. And he pulled the bow across the strings and it made an evil hiss. And then a band of demons

The devil bowed his head because he knew that he'd been beat. And he laid that golden fiddle on the ground at Johnny's feet. Johnny said, "Devil, just come on back if you ever want to try again. 'Cause I told you once, you son of a gun.

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8: I'm meteorologist Mandy Faluber with your updated forecast. Chance of thunderstorms this afternoon. Otherwise, sunshine mixed with clouds at times. Daytime highs approaching 86. Winds out of the east around 5 miles per hour. Slight chance of thunderstorms tonight. Lows dip down to about 64. Mainly clear. 88 tomorrow. Ample sunshine expected. That's the latest forecast on Greatest Hits 98.1. Currently 83.
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REM All-American. There are four members all across the country. Bill Berry was born in Duluth, lived in Wauwatosa, but they congregated at the University of Georgia down in Athens.

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Sunday night special, part of our All-American Weekend. Oh, getting pretty American with our acts. We got Bob Dylan. Highway 61 Revisited. Going to be playing that. Before that, you're going to be hearing when we're going to be playing, I should say, side one of Highway 61 Revisited. Before that, we're going to be playing side one of Escape by Journey. 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

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Okay, Blondie's technically international, at least at the time. This song, Nigel Harrison, bassist, British. Make him honorary American as part of Blondie. One way or another on Greatest Hits 98.1.

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Sounding very British Invasion, but they're American, of course, the Byrds. 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

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Well, two-thirds American there on this All-American weekend. Crosby, Stills, and Nash. Sweet Judy, Blue Eyes. 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And Shake Your Groove Thing on Greatest Hits 98.1.

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0: Greatest Hits 98.1 at Carson Park for Midwest Family Eau Claire and Mycon Cinemas Night with the Eau Claire Cavaliers. 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
6: I'm meteorologist Mandy Faluber with your updated forecast. Lows dip down to about 64. Tonight, under mainly clear skies, with a slight chance of thunderstorms. Easterly winds, around 5 miles per hour. Bright sunshine expected. Tomorrow, daytime highs approaching 88. Lows around 64. Tomorrow night, mainly clear. That's the latest forecast on Greatest Hits 98.1. Currently 84.
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Well, I hope you can go to Carson Park Wednesday night for Midwest Family Eau Claire and Micon Cinemas Night with the Eau Claire Cavaliers. Game time, 7 o'clock. I'll sing the national anthem. Murph will have prizes. Should be a lot of fun this Wednesday night. Continuing with our All-American Weekend, here is Salt-N-Pepa.

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Here's a song recorded over in the Twin Cities. Janet Jackson, What Have You Done For Me Lately on an All-American Weekend.

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1: 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The Death of Robin Hood. Supergirl. And Jackass Best and Last. 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
6: I'm meteorologist Mandy Faluber with your updated forecast. Lows dip down to about 64. Tonight, under mainly clear skies, with a slight chance of thunderstorms. Easterly winds, around 5 miles per hour. Bright sunshine expected. Tomorrow, daytime highs approaching 88. Lows around 64. Tomorrow night, mainly clear. That's the latest forecast on Greatest Hits 98.1. Currently 84.
0: These are the greatest hits from the USA. 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

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Now we are 10 days away from 715 Day, July 15th. And the Brewing Project begins at 5 p.m. that day. 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We'll have a lot of fun that day. Come on by the Brewing Project after 5 on 715 Day, 715 July 15th. 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

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The OJs from Canton, Ohio, go over to Michigan, Detroit, home city of Gallery. 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

You're heartbroken. You sit around moping, crying, crying. You say you even thinking about dying? Well, before you do anything rash,

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